0: That is Kane Brown and Woman. Man, Kane Brown's been around for over 10 years. 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
14: Chance of thunderstorms tonight. Otherwise, cloudy skies expected. Lows level off around 57. Northeasterly winds, 5 to 10 miles per hour. Slight chance of rain showers tomorrow. Daytime highs approaching 78. Sunshine mixed with clouds at times. And that's your forecast. I'm weatherology meteorologist Paul Trombley. Get the latest weather updates online at MinnesotaDailyWeather.com. Currently, it's 69 degrees.

0: That is Lainey Wilson featuring John Mayer. It's called Phone, Keys, Wallet on Taste of Country Nights. It's Evan Paul hanging with you. Am I the only one that, I know it's Tuesday, but my neighborhood is still like riddled with litter from just garbage from the 4th of July. Like to-go plates. I saw a pack of hot dogs on the street that ants were eating and fireworks, sparklers everywhere. What's taking us so long to clean it up? It's going to take another 250 years till the next 250th celebration, I feel like, to get the neighborhood all cleaned up. Oh, well, I'm not going to complain or they'll make me pick it up. It's Evan Paul with you. Coming up, more of your favorite new country as we keep this second shift rolling on Taste of Country Nights.
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17: Storms likely tonight. Otherwise, cloudy skies expected. Lows level off around 57. Winds out of the northeast around 5 miles per hour. Slight chance of rain showers tomorrow. Daytime highs approaching 78. Sunshine mixed with clouds at times. And that's your forecast. I'm weatherology meteorologist Paul Frombly. Get the latest weather updates online at MinnesotaDailyWeather.com. Currently 67.

0: New country there from Zach John King. It's called Get to Drinking. It's Evan Paul taking a look at what's trending in country music at tasteofcountry.com. Over the past few weeks, we have been going through and ranking the top 25 most influential current country artists. Artists like Ella Langley, Lainey Wilson, Luke Bryan, Jason Aldean, Chris Stapleton. Let's hyper-focus on Chris Stapleton, who's ranked at number 7. The reason we're hyper-focusing on that is that's a list that I did. The top 10 Chris Stapleton songs I've laid out for you based off of my opinion. How do you think I did? 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
18: Storms likely tonight, otherwise cloudy skies expected. Lows level off around 57. Winds out of the northeast around 5 miles per hour. Slight chance of rain showers tomorrow. Daytime highs approaching 78. Sunshine mixed with clouds at times. And that's your forecast. I'm weatherology meteorologist Paul Trombley. Get the latest weather updates online at MinnesotaDailyWeather.com. Currently 67.

0: That is Riley Green, Think As You Drunk, on Taste of Country Nights with Evan Paul. It's crazy to me how some guys just get everything from God. You know, Riley Green's got the looks. They didn't have to make him have other talent, too. Like, it's bad enough he's got all the looks. He's got music. He can sing. He can hunt. Like, he's making the rest of us dudes look real bad. It's Evan Paul. Thanks for hanging with me on this Tuesday night. I don't know about you, but I'm still recovering from the 4th of July weekend. I got Luke Bryan coming up for you. Cody Johnson's on the way. And Lauren Elena featuring Chase Matthew. All My Exes coming up next on Taste of Country Nights.
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17: Storms likely tonight. Otherwise, cloudy skies expected. Lows level off around 57. Winds out of the northeast around 5 miles per hour. Slight chance of rain showers tomorrow. Daytime highs approaching 78. Sunshine mixed with clouds at times. And that's your forecast. I'm weatherology meteorologist Paul Frombly. Get the latest weather updates online at MinnesotaDailyWeather.com. Currently, it's 65 degrees.

0: That is new country from Cole Swindell, or as Jelly Roll says, Swindle. Taste of Country Nights. I'm Evan Paul. Appreciate you letting me hang with you tonight. Now, social media can be used in a lot of bad ways, but this is a great way. I love when social media is used like this. Two women had a chicken McNugget eating showdown. They're cousins. They called it the Cousin Hunger Games. One of the women ended up eating 81 McNuggets, and her cousin ate 80. Could you imagine 80 chicken McNuggets? So they did the math on that. That's 3,564 calories and 7,300 milligrams of sodium. Dang, talk about getting bloated the next day.
1: 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Your foot was on the gas and her life was on the line. 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
20: Storms likely tonight, otherwise cloudy skies expected. Lows level off around 57. Winds out of the northeast around 5 miles per hour. Slight chance of rain showers tomorrow. Daytime highs approaching 78. Sunshine mixed with clouds at times. And that's your forecast. I'm weatherology meteorologist Paul Frombly. Get the latest weather updates online at MinnesotaDailyWeather.com. Currently, it's 65 degrees.

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0: New country from Josh Ross. That one is called Hate How You Look. I'm hanging out here with Josh Ross tonight. Tell everybody what Jelly Roll got for you at the end of the tour that you opened up for him.
1: He brought me and the band into his green room, and he got everybody a Nintendo Switch. Like each one of us, which was to me was like the coolest thing. And you know, he didn't have to spend the $200 on each person or $300 or whatever it was, but he was like, I know you guys travel a lot. So you play, you know, tons of shows. He goes, this is what saves me when I'm sitting in the airport waiting for 4 hours or I get a delay and, you know, you guys can pair them all together and whatever. So it was cool for me that he did that for everybody. Not just a gift for me. He thought of, you know, my band and the guys that make my show happen.
2: 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She was out walking her dog and only had a second to let go of the leash. Your foot was on the gas and her life was on the line. 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
14: Storms likely tonight. Otherwise, cloudy skies expected. Lows level off around 57. Winds out of the northeast around 5 miles per hour. Slight chance of rain showers tomorrow. Daytime highs approaching 78. Sunshine mixed with clouds at times. And that's your forecast. I'm weatherology meteorologist Paul Frombly. Get the latest weather updates online at MinnesotaDailyWeather.com. Currently 64.

0: New country there from Grayland James. That one is called Water at a Wedding. On Taste of Country Nights, it's Evan Paul taking a look at what's trending in country music at tasteofcountry.com. Over the past few weeks, we have been going through and ranking the top 25 most influential current country artists. Artists like Ella Langley, Lainey Wilson, Luke Bryan, Jason Aldean, Chris Stapleton. Let's hyper-focus on Chris Stapleton, who's ranked at number 7. The reason we're hyper-focusing on that is that's a list that I did. The top 10 Chris Stapleton songs I've laid out for you based off of my opinion. How do you think I did? 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
25: Storms likely tonight, otherwise cloudy skies expected. Lows level off around 57. Winds out of the northeast around 5 miles per hour. Slight chance of rain showers tomorrow. Daytime highs approaching 78. Sunshine mixed with clouds at times. And that's your forecast. I'm weatherology meteorologist Paul Frombly. Get the latest weather updates online at MinnesotaDailyWeather.com. Currently 64.

0: New country there from Shane Prophet. 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
14: Chance for scattered thunderstorms tonight. Otherwise, cloudy skies expected. Lows level off around 57. Winds out of the northeast around 5 miles per hour. Slight chance for scattered rain showers tomorrow. Daytime highs approaching 78. Sunshine mixed with clouds at times. That's your forecast. I'm weatherology meteorologist Paul Trombley. Get the latest weather updates online at MinnesotaDailyWeather.com. Right now, it's 63 degrees.

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1: New country, John Party. That one is called Boots Off on Taste of Country Nights. I used to know a guy that was, he did his entire radio show barefoot. Not just in socks, barefoot. He would walk around the studio and during the commercials, he would go get coffee in the break room barefoot, go to the bat. Oh, it was crazy. Hey, it's Evan Paul. Coming up next, we'll kick things off with Kane Brown's brand new track called Woman. Also, I got Chase Matthew in there and Tyler Nance. A brand new song, you probably heard it before, Keeps Me Sane. That's coming up next on Taste of Country Nights.
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21: Chance for scattered thunderstorms tonight. Otherwise, cloudy skies expected. Lows level off around 57. Winds out of the northeast around 5 miles per hour. Slight chance for scattered rain showers tomorrow. Daytime highs approaching 78. Sunshine mixed with clouds at times. That's your forecast. I'm weatherology meteorologist Paul Trombley. Get the latest weather updates online at MinnesotaDailyWeather.com. Right now, it's 63 degrees.

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1: Delaney, bottom of the racetrack. Chastain makes it three wide. He'd like to take a spot here on the backstretch.
0: It's the Quaker State 400.
2: Ross Chastain shot out of a cannon from the sixth starting spot. He has already moved up to second.
1: Here comes Larson. Just like I said, he'll try to get the lead on those new tires really fast. He's going to pull it off in three. He'll try it in two. Barely squeezes ahead of Hamlin.
0: The Quaker State 400, Sunday, July 12th at 5 p.m.
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6: Chance for scattered thunderstorms overnight, otherwise overcast skies. Lows level off around 57. Winds out of the northeast, around 5 miles per hour. Sunshine mixed with clouds at times. Wednesday, slight chance for scattered rain showers. Daytime highs approaching 78. And that's your forecast. I'm weatherology meteorologist Paul Frombly. Get the latest weather updates online at MinnesotaDailyWeather.com. Currently, it's 62 degrees.

0: stone cold truth. Sarah Dill and Cade Wessel's love story began on the first day of sixth grade in Bradenton, Florida, evolving from a friendship to dating during their senior year of high school. Cade's senior yearbook quote was, $20 at Mary Sarah Dill, showing how certain he was about their future together. Although they went to different colleges, they stayed committed to one another, and then earlier this year, Cade's prediction came true when he finally married Sarah. The famous yearbook quote played a big part of their celebration, and their wedding photographer captured the moment. Cade's friend handed him a $20 bill for winning the bet. And that is good news.
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11: Chance for scattered thunderstorms overnight, otherwise overcast skies. Lows level off around 57. Winds out of the northeast around 5 miles per hour. Sunshine mixed with clouds at times. Wednesday, slight chance for scattered rain showers. Daytime highs approaching 78. And that's your forecast. I'm weatherology.

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6: Hour number two of Wednesday's edition of After Midnight starts right now. I'm your host, Granger Smith. Hey, I've got this question. You know, America just celebrated the big 250. What do you want these next 250 years to look like? How would you like a trend to go for the next 250 years? What should we believe more of or less of? Call me with your opinion. 866-607-8383. I've also got Earl Bibbles Jr., the country boy. He's got his own opinion about these things. He's got a dumb criminal story to tell us. Hour number two starts right now.

My buddy, Earl Dibbles Jr., sometimes he moonlights as a country boy private investigator. He likes to track down dumb criminals and share their stories with us. He'll be here next with a good one.

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1: He loves talking about history, and he's even got the diploma to prove it. It's time for This Day in History on After Midnight with Granger Smith.
2: On this day, July the 8th, 1776, the Liberty Bell tolled to announce the Declaration of Independence. 1777, independent Vermont announces a new constitution prohibiting slavery. 1800, Dr. Waterhouse gave his first vaccination to prevent smallpox to his son. 1951, Paris celebrated its 2000th birthday. Man, they're old. 1992, Garth Brooks and his wife Sandy had their first daughter, Taylor Brooks. 1996, we were introduced to the Spice Girls with their very first single, Wannabe. 2010, the movie Inception premiered in London. And some famous birthdays include actor Jaden Smith, actress Sophia Bush, actor Kevin Bacon, country star Toby Keith, and entrepreneur John D. Rockefeller. Those are just a few things that went down on this day in history.
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13: Chance for scattered thunderstorms overnight. Otherwise, cloudy skies expected. Lows level off around 60. Northeasterly winds around 5 miles per hour. Slight chance for scattered rain showers Wednesday. Daytime highs approaching 78. Sunshine mixed with clouds at times. And that's your forecast. I'm weatherology meteorologist Paul Frombly. Get the latest weather updates online at MinnesotaDailyWeather.com. Right now, 60.
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5: 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He shares a love overflowing with joy that he has with the Father. 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
1: All right, if you love country music, you love the Caribbean, you love going on a cruise, I want to remind you that Granger and I are going on the Top Shelf Country Cruise, and we want you to go with us. It's not until March. This sounds like an advertisement, but it's absolutely not. I legitimately want to meet you and hang out with you in real life, and so does Granger. So March 7th through the 14th, we'll be taking off from Tampa, going to Key West, Cozumel, Tampa, just all around there, all right? So you should come. Top Shelf Country Cruise. Riley Green's going to be on it with us. Chris Young, Lauren Elena, Randy Houser. I mean, the list goes on and on. You can check it out. TopShelfCountryCruise.com. It's going to be so fun. Well, it's definitely been fun seeing what different country stars did over the holiday. Megan Maroney spent part of the weekend sharing photos. She was at the beach getaway while she's on a short break from her Cloud 9 tour. You can check out all the pictures and other things the stars did over the holiday weekend at AfterMidnight.com.
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9: Big country weather. Chance for scattered thunderstorms overnight. Otherwise, cloudy skies expected. Lows level off around 60. Northeasterly winds around 5 miles per hour. Slight chance for scattered rain showers Wednesday. Daytime highs approaching 78. Sunshine mixed with clouds at times. And that's your forecast. I'm weatherology meteorologist Paul Frombly. Get the latest weather updates online at MinnesotaDailyWeather.com. Right now, 60.
10: Canned when they called it quits as a duo. They closed up shop on the record deal. And that was another like rug pulled moment that I needed to get me to here for this album that I just put out to even to have happened. You know, it wouldn't have happened had I, you know, and I was actually halfway down the road cutting a second album with them for, and some of the same songs that are on this album were already underway. But we re-recorded them, obviously.
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1: So get this, y'all. Down there in Florida, some fella named Vincent Conroy, 56 years old, young, got himself all liquored up and decided pants weren't just part of his daily plan. Feller was wandering around a parking lot wearing nothing but a t-shirt and poor judgment. When the law rolled up and asked for his name, he goes, "I'm Charles Dickens." Like, you know, old Christmas book fella. The cops didn't buy that story, shockingly. Turns out he had an open bottle, no pants, and a pile of lies. Got thrown into the clink for the night, but the judge let him walk the next morning with no bail. Dumb.
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11: Lows dip down to about 60 overnight under overcast skies with a slight chance of thunderstorms. Winds out of the northeast around 5 miles per hour. Mainly cloudy skies expected Wednesday. High temperatures reach up to 79. Lows around 56 Wednesday night. And that's your forecast. I'm weatherology meteorologist Paul Frombly. Get the latest weather updates online at MinnesotaDailyWeather.com. Right now, it's 61 degrees.
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0: stone cold truth. Sarah Dill and Cade Wessel's love story began on the first day of sixth grade in Bradenton, Florida, evolving from a friendship to dating during their senior year of high school. Cade's senior yearbook quote was, $20 at Mary Sarah Dill, showing how certain he was about their future together. Although they went to different colleges, they stayed committed to one another, and then earlier this year, Cade's prediction came true when he finally married Sarah. The famous yearbook quote played a big part of their celebration, and their wedding photographer captured the moment. Cade's friend handed him a $20 bill for winning the bet. And that is good news.
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11: Lows level off around 60 overnight under overcast skies. Winds out of the northeast around 5 miles per hour. High temperatures reach up to 79 Wednesday. Cloudy skies with a few peaks of sun. Lows level off around 56 Wednesday night. Clear skies. And that's your forecast. I'm weatherology meteorologist Paul Frombly. Get the latest weather updates online at MinnesotaDailyWeather.com. Currently 60.
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0: talking about history, and he's even got the diploma to prove it. It's time for This Day in History on After Midnight with Granger Smith.
1: On this day, July the 8th, 1776, the Liberty Bell tolled to announce the Declaration of Independence. 1777, independent Vermont announces a new constitution prohibiting slavery. 1800, Dr. Waterhouse gave his first vaccination to prevent smallpox to his son. 1951, Paris celebrated its 2000th birthday. Man, they're old. 1992, Garth Brooks and his wife Sandy had their first daughter, Taylor Brooks. 1996, we were introduced to the Spice Girls with their very first single, Wannabe. 2010, the movie Inception premiered in London. And some famous birthdays include actor Jaden Smith, actress Sophia Bush, actor Kevin Bacon, country star Toby Keith, and entrepreneur John D. Rockefeller. Those are just a few things that went down on this day in history.
0: Thanks for staying up all night here on After Midnight with Granger Smith.
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11: Here's your weatherology forecast, brought to you by Ag Country. cloudy skies with a few peaks of sun today. Daytime highs approaching 79. Winds out of the northeast, 5 to 10 miles per hour. Clear skies tonight, lows level off around 56. And that's your forecast. I'm weatherology meteorologist Paul Frombly. Get the latest weather updates online at minnesotadailyweather.com. Currently, it's 61 degrees.
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13: Knew that going in, even though I tried as hard as I could intellectually to make that book the silver bullet. But I realized that only God opens eyes. Sometimes we don't have ears to hear or eyes to see. Heather, I fully believed at the time that you wrote this email and the time that you read Like a River, you haven't had eyes to see. But what you missed in the book was the answer to your question. How do I make the past trauma thoughts go away? How do I put more positives into my life than negatives? And maybe that'll make them go away. And the answer is like this. We were all born sinners since the beginning of humanity, and we have rebelled against our Creator, a God that made us, that gave us hope and a life and a plan and peace. The only thing we deserve from that is banishment from the kingdom. God, knowing that we're doomed, entered humanity in the flesh himself to redeem it for himself.
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1: All right, if you love country music, you love the Caribbean, you love going on a cruise, I want to remind you that Granger and I are going on the Top Shelf Country Cruise, and we want you to go with us. It's not until March. This sounds like an advertisement, but it's absolutely not. I legitimately want to meet you and hang out with you in real life, and so does Granger. So March 7th through the 14th, we'll be taking off from Tampa, going to Key West, Cozumel, Tampa, just all around there, all right? So you should come. Top Shelf Country Cruise. Riley Green's going to be on it with us. Chris Young, Lauren Elena, Randy Houser. I mean, the list goes on and on. You can check it out. TopShelfCountryCruise.com. It's going to be so fun. Well, it's definitely been fun seeing what different country stars did over the holiday. Megan Maroney spent part of the weekend sharing photos. She was at the beach getaway while she's on a short break from her Cloud 9 tour. You can check out all the pictures and other things the stars did over the holiday weekend at AfterMidnight.com.
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13: Here's your weatherology forecast, brought to you by Ag Country. Cloudy skies with a few peaks of sun today. Daytime highs approaching 79. Winds out of the northeast, 5 to 10 miles per hour. clear skies tonight. Lows level off around 56. And that's your forecast. I'm weatherology meteorologist Paul Frombly. Get the latest weather updates online at MinnesotaDailyWeather.com. Currently, it's 61 degrees.

Morning Stretch here, Wednesday morning. It'll be a busy Wednesday. Battle of the Brats today, Bemidji Downtown Meats. Barbecue bacon versus the chicken bacon ranch. This is the last of the first round battles. Downtown Meats today from 11 until 1. Mississippi Music on the Lake Bemidji waterfront returns. For a couple of week 4th of July hiatus. 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Tell you how, coming up, it's the Morning Stretch. It's Babe Country 98.3. Good Wednesday morning to you.

0: Minnesota's all the country, babe country, 98.3, Taylor Swift, it's mine. Morning stretch here on a middle of the work week Wednesday. Battle of the Broads today, Bemidji Downtown Meats, 11 till 1. 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Sample both, vote for your favorite. While you're there, get signed up for the hot dog eating contest. It's coming up, Battle of the Broads finale, August 7th. See you at Downtown Meats today. 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Molly Brandt starts at 6 tonight. It's a busy Wednesday, my friends. Time for news, the morning stretch. It's Babe Country 98.3.
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5: This is a Fox News alert. I'm CJ Papa. President Trump, the NATO summit in Turkey, delivers a strong message to Iran about the ceasefire.
6: To me, I think it's over.
5: And his hits at the leaders of the Islamic Republic continue.
6: They're liars. They're cheats. They're sick people.
5: Fox's Mark Meredith joins us from Turkey.
7: This all comes after airstrikes the U.S. launched overnight, targeting a number of different facilities across southern Iran, including command and control centers, as well as small Iranian vessels, which have basically been causing terror attacks against some of the commercial ships trying to get through the Strait of Hormuz.
5: Iran responds by targeting American military sites in the Gulf. Day three of the preliminary hearing for the alleged assassin of conservative icon Charlie Kirk. Tuesday's question of an investigator placed Tyler Robinson in a wooded area where the murder weapon was found. 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
0: Here's the latest from MinnesotaDailyNews.com. Man who drowned in Lake Mobile last Friday has been identified as 23-year-old Matthew James Rada of Maple Grove. Exited the boat and went under the water and never resurfaced. Lakes Area dive team recovered his body about 3 hours later. An autopsy is still being planned. Meanwhile, an adult female was pronounced dead after being pulled from a lake east of Bemidji on Monday. Beltrami County Emergency Communication Center received a call about 4:05 p.m. Monday afternoon reporting someone being removed from the water and appeared to be unresponsive near the Mission Road Bridge. Beltrami County deputies, Leech Lake Tribal Police officers, Leech Lake Ambulance were dispatched to the area. A bystander and a Leech Lake Tribal Police officer were able to remove the adult female from the water and began life-saving efforts. The female was transported by ambulance to an area hospital. Life-saving efforts continued. The female was ultimately pronounced dead. Female transported to a funeral home for an autopsy. Location of the incident on Lake Andrusia, an area commonly used as a swimming beach. The female was reportedly swimming when she became unresponsive. Both cases remain under investigation. These stories and more, MinnesotaDailyNews.com.
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16: With lingering clouds into the day today, followed by some breaks of sunshine. High temperatures stay around 79. For tonight, clear and calm, 56 for the low. On the way to sunshine Thursday, high of 82. 59 and partly cloudy Thursday night. On the way to the mid-80s with partly sunny skies Friday. And that's your forecast. I'm weatherology meteorologist Paul Frombly. Get the latest weather updates online at MinnesotaDailyWeather.com. Right now, 60.
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0: Minnesota's All in Country, Babe Country 98.3, Jackson Dean and Make a Liar. Morning stretch here on this Wednesday morning. 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
5: With lingering clouds into the day today, followed by some breaks of sunshine. High temperatures stay around 79. For tonight, clear and calm, 56 for the low. On the way to sunshine Thursday, high of 82. 59 and partly cloudy Thursday night. On the way to the mid-80s with partly sunny skies Friday. And that's your forecast. I'm weatherology meteorologist Paul Frombly. Get the latest weather updates online at MinnesotaDailyWeather.com. Right now, 60.

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1: Minnesota's all the country, Babe Country 98.3, Thomas Rhett and Make Me Wanna. Jason Aldean on the way, plus your morning pledge of allegiance. Realty Experts and Reds Racing Supplies presents Young Guns Night, Bemidji Speedway, this Sunday. 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Racing starts Sunday at 5. It's Young Guns Night. 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
9: With lingering clouds into the day today, followed by some breaks of sunshine. High temperatures stay around 79. For tonight, clear and calm, 56 for the low. On the way to sunshine Thursday, high of 82. 59 and partly cloudy Thursday night. On the way to the mid-80s with partly sunny skies Friday. And that's your forecast. I'm weatherology meteorologist Paul Trombley. Get the latest weather updates online at MinnesotaDailyWeather.com. 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

0: episode is All the Country, Babe Country, 98.3, Lauren, Elena, and Chase Matthew. It's All My Exes. Morning stretch here on this Wednesday morning. 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That's why life is better in Lakes.
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3: Recently, I was walking down the street. I see this couple. They're about 80 years old. Okay? And they stopped me on the street. They said, young man, would you please take a photo of my wife and myself? And I could just see that their connection that they had, it was unlike anything that I'd ever seen before. And honestly, it was something that I wanted in my life. And I said, I would love to take your photo. And I took the camera. Edward was the man's name. I got to know them a little. Edward and Phyllis. And I said, well, listen, Edward and Phyllis, I'm going to take this photo. This is going to be a great photo. And it was in celebration on this day, 55 years that they'd been together. 55. And when I told them to get close, without any kind of obligation or feeling forced, Edward immediately put his arm around Phyllis and he pulled her in close. And she looked up at him like they were 16 years old. She was glowing, looking up at Edward. And then I said, I'm going to give you a countdown, 3, 2, 1, and I take the picture just so you can be ready. And I hit it. I said, 3, 2, and before I hit 1, Edward snuck a kiss on her cheek. 3, 2, 1, he snuck the kiss, and of course she lit up like the 4th of July. And it was wonderful. And so Edward came over to get the camera, and I was just inspired because I had never seen a love like that. And I said, Edward, come here for a moment. I said, here's your camera. I go, you know, 55 years. I can't make a relationship last 55 minutes. And I go, what is the key? Can you give me a little gem? Can you give me a little hint? And I'll never forget. He leaned in. He put his hand right here on my neck and pulled me in close. And he said, I'll tell you, son. You want to know the key? And he looked back at Phyllis and he looked at me and he goes, cheat.
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0: Minnesota's Ollie Country, Babe Country, 98.3, Brooks and Dawn, and Hard Working Man. Morning stretch here on this Wednesday morning. Wheel of birthdays on the way. Phone them in, 444-1037. 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Kara's midweek forecast. MnDOT and a roundabout Wednesday. All coming up here in the next hour. Time now for news. The morning stretch. 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
2: This is a Fox News alert. I'm Gianna Gelosi. President Trump meeting with world leaders at the NATO summit after making a huge news overnight, revealing that he thinks the ceasefire with Iran is over.
3: Is the ceasefire done? Is the MOU dead?
4: It's a very interesting question. To me, I think it's over.
2: It comes after the Pentagon launched 80 strikes against Iran Tuesday in response to Tehran's attacks on ships in the Strait of Hormuz. A chorus of calls for Maine Senate candidate Graham Plattner to drop out of the race.
5: One of the women quoted in last month's New York Times piece about Plattner's unsettling behavior has since come forward to say he had raped her. While Plattner called the allegations false, the support he'd maintained from party allies evaporated, including from some of his biggest supporters like California Congressman Ro Khanna and independent Vermont Senator Bernie Sanders.
2: And that is Fox's Jessica Rosenthal reporting. 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
0: 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A Bemidji man, 56-year-old Thomas J. Drift Sr., faces five felony charges, including child torture, after being accused of years of severe physical abuse towards his children, involving household items, strangulation, and exposure to methamphetamine. He was charged June 22nd, set to appear in court this past Monday. The child torture charge could lead to a 25-year prison sentence and a $35,000 fine. Investigators began their inquiry on April 30th, gathering accounts from Drift's children about the abuse. They reported being hit with objects and experiencing strangulation. Children also mentioned Drift's drug use, with one alleging he offered meth while he was high. Drift has prior domestic assault convictions in St. Louis County in 2010 and 2014. Two people injured in a two-vehicle crash, Highway 200 in Cass County last Thursday. Minnesota State Patrol responded about 4 p.m. A 2025 Nissan Pathfinder making a left turn when a Dodge Ram pickup trying to pass stopped vehicles collided with it. Jeffrey Wayne Umberger, a 40-year-old, and passenger Jaden Karen Breitkritz, age 16, both suffered non-life-threatening injuries, were taken to a hospital. These stories and more, MinnesotaDailyNews.com.
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13: Big shove from Eric Almirola in the back, side by side, the first three rows. They stay that way all four. Allgaier on the bottom. Votto nose-to-nose, door-to-door for the lead. Austin Hill with a little advantage on the outside lane.
10: Jesse Love goes and cuts down in front of Josh Williams. There's Austin Hill, cannot get the outside line going.
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15: With lingering clouds into the day today, followed by some breaks of sunshine. High temperatures stay around 79. For tonight, clear and calm, 56 for the low. On the way to sunshine Thursday, high of 82. 59 and partly cloudy Thursday night. On the way to the mid-80s with partly sunny skies Friday. And that's your forecast. I'm weatherology meteorologist Paul Trombley. Get the latest weather updates online at MinnesotaDailyWeather.com. Right now, 62.
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2: 7:38 now. Overcast. Doesn't look like we're going to get any more rain here this morning, but we'll wait and see. All your Wednesday stuff still good for today. Got the old Battle of the Brats coming up at 11 this morning, and then Mississippi music on the Lake Bemidji waterfront. Because the sun's going to come out later today. I heard the weather guy say. Weather guy said it.
3: Celebrity chef Wolfgang Puck, 77 today. Angelica Houston, the Addams Family, 75. Kevin Bacon is 68. That's a dude from Footloose, 68 years old.
2: Wow.
3: Sophia Bush, One Tree Hill, is 44. David Corenswet, in the last Superman movie, is 33 today. And Maya Hawke, Stranger Things,
2: yeah,
3: 28.
2: Local celebrities, happy birthday Shane Funk. 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Shelley Pohl is 14 today. Happy birthday to Riley Stroot. And happy birthday, Chris Kemper. 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Pick up your certificate. Happy birthday from the Wheel of Birthdays in the morning stretch. Good morning. It's 7:40.
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9: With lingering clouds into the day today, followed by some breaks of sunshine, high temperatures stay around 79.
1: for tonight. Clear and calm, 56 for the low. On the way to sunshine Thursday, high of 82. 59 and partly cloudy Thursday night. On the way to the mid-80s with partly sunny skies Friday. And that's your forecast. I'm weatherology meteorologist Paul Frombly. Get the latest weather updates online at minnesotadailyweather.com. Right now, 62.
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2: Yeah.
3: Questions of summer. The dog days of summer mm-hmm. are named after what star?
2: Oh. My astrology.
3: Easily Googleable.
2: Googleable. That's Googleable.
3: Dog days of summer named after what star?
2: 218-444-1037. Think you know, don't you know? Good morning. It's 745.
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0: for suckers. You just need to learn how to have a good time.
1: Good morning. Wednesday. Middle of the work week now. Rained again last night, huh?
2: Indeed.
1: That's a nice, just a gentle.
2: I'm done.
1: Are you done with the rain?
2: Yeah.
1: Okay. Looks like it's going to be a warm weekend coming up. Unless that's changed already. Didn't look that far. We'll do that here in like
2: 5-6 minutes. 93 on Sunday.
1: Oh. That'll be hot. Track. Don't you know, trivia brought to us by Lakes Liquor Lakes Market this morning.
2: Dog Days of Summer, named after what star?
1: I don't know.
2: Well, it's called the Dog Star.
1: Oh.
2: Sirius.
1: Sirius?
2: Sirius is the Dog Star.
1: Huh. Well, now we know. Now we know. 93 on Sunday, huh?
2: Yeah.
1: Yeah. But hey, that's better than rainy, right? Kara's up next. We'll get to the bottom of our forecast. Good morning. It's 7:51.
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3: I'm sorry, 8:32 now. Earlier, I just a little bit ago, I said 8:21. It was 8:29. Now it's 8:32. We are now up to date on the time. For this Wednesday, as we were talking earlier, you can go to that MnDOT meeting at 10:30.
4: Yes.
3: And then slide on over to Battle of the Brats. That's 11-1 today. Downtown Meats. Hope you like bacon.
4: Who doesn't?
3: Bacon barbecue brat against chicken bacon ranch brat. And then tonight, on the waterfront, should be a beautiful night. 78. About the time. Maybe even cooler. Bug spray. Pretty good idea for this evening. And if you can't go tonight, then you check out Walker Bay Live. That's tomorrow night. City Park Playground. Ryan Pelz. And then Spitfire. They bust out. They got food. They got... And so does Mississippi Music on the Lake Bemidji waterfront. Kind of crazy that it's the...
4: You won't go hungry either these 2 days.
3: No. Here we are in the second Wednesday of July, and there's finally one outside. News from the Weird Wire coming up. Good morning, it's 8:35.
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15: With lingering clouds into the day today, followed by some breaks of sunshine. High temperatures stay around 79. For tonight, clear and calm, 56 for the low. On the way to sunshine Thursday, high of 82. 59 and partly cloudy Thursday night, all the way to the mid-80s with partly sunny skies Friday. And that's your forecast. I'm weatherology meteorologist Paul Frombly. Get the latest weather updates online at MinnesotaDailyWeather.com. Right now, 62.

Minnesota's All Country, Babe Country, 98.3, George Burge and Luke Bryan. 10 in a row, all hit country. 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

twist storm and I was falling fast through the Nurnhardt. Gordon like a dirt road Daytona in my heart. And we ain't even got to the best part. We didn't have a towel, didn't have dry clothes. She was smiling and saying, hold me, I'm cold. We made a blanket out of that sundress. And the radio won't even let me

Minnesota's all the country, Babe Country, 98.3, Dan and Jay. If you need somebody, say so. To Tyler Hubbard, it's Land. We wrap up 10 in a row, all hit country, Babe Country, 98.3.

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5: With lingering clouds into the day today, followed by some breaks of sunshine. High temperatures stay around 79. For tonight, clear and calm, 56 for the low. On the way to sunshine Thursday, high of 82. 59 and partly cloudy Thursday night. On the way to the mid-80s with partly sunny skies Friday. And that's your forecast. I'm weatherology meteorologist Paul Frombly. Get the latest weather updates online at MinnesotaDailyWeather.com. Right now, 63.
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5: With lingering clouds into the day today, followed by some breaks of sunshine. High temperatures stay around 79. For tonight, clear and calm, 56 for the low. On the way to sunshine Thursday, high of 82. 59 and partly cloudy Thursday night. On the way to the mid-80s with partly sunny skies Friday. And that's your forecast. I'm weatherology meteorologist Paul Frombly. Get the latest weather updates online at MinnesotaDailyWeather.com. Right now, 63.
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Nobody plays more country. My kind of country. With today's biggest country stars. Yeah, that's my kind of country. Minnesota's Babe

0: 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Name has been released. The body that was recovered who drowned on Mulville Lake this past weekend. There was another drowning on Lake Andrusia. And a Bemidji man has been charged with torture and felony assault after years of abuse. Those stories and much more, MinnesotaDailyNews.com.
1: Good morning. I'm Jamie Dickerman with the market update on the Red River Farm Network. Well, we've seen kind of a two-sided grain trade here so far. December corn tested overhead resistance near 465. We had the November beans testing overhead resistance near $12. Reuters is reporting China purchasing 800,000 metric tons of soybeans this week. These Chinese purchases already pegged into the USDA balance sheet. China so far starting to buy what they said they would buy, but not above and beyond the new demand. USDA did confirm a portion of that, a flash sale of 472,000 metric tons of soybeans for delivery to China. Of the total, 136,000 metric tons is for delivery during the 25-26 marketing year. 336,000 metric tons is for delivery in 26-27. Of course, the WASD report will be out this week, 11 a.m. Central on Friday. Yesterday, the U.S. launching a series of strikes on Iran, President Trump revoking a license that allowed Tehran to sell its oil on the world market. Iran retaliating with strikes targeting Bahrain and Kuwait. Trump said this morning the interim agreement with Iran is over, but he will allow talks to continue. And President Trump warns the U.S. will probably strike Iran again today after saying at NATO summit that the ceasefire with Iran is effectively over. Markets are responding to that. We've seen crude now jump up $4.45 a barrel, $74.86, and the Dow is down 634 points, 52,290. This is the Red River Farm Network. 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
7: With lingering clouds into the day today, followed by some breaks of sunshine. High temperatures stay around 79. For tonight, clear and calm, 56 for the low. On the way to sunshine Thursday, high of 82. 59 and partly cloudy Thursday night. On the way to the mid-80s with partly sunny skies Friday. And that's your forecast. I'm weatherology meteorologist Paul Frombly. Get the latest weather updates online at MinnesotaDailyWeather.com. Right now, 63.

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1: 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Or an air conditioner getting doused with 5 inches of rain. An hour. Just be glad you're not a Trane system enduring 16 weeks of extreme temperature fluctuations from 125 degrees Fahrenheit to 0 degrees. 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
5: A mix of clouds and sun today. Daytime highs approaching 79. North winds 5 to 10 miles per hour. 56 tonight. Tomorrow, 82. High temperatures reach up to 85 Friday with a slight chance of thunderstorms. 88, partly cloudy skies Saturday. That's your forecast. I'm weatherology meteorologist Paul Trombley. Get the latest weather updates online at MinnesotaDailyWeather.com. Right now, 66.
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1: 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I'm Kyle Rickey. 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
1: William Byron is coming off a fourth-place effort at Chicagoland Speedway, just his fourth top-five finish of the year in what has been a challenging season for many Chevrolet teams in adapting to the off-season body updates. Byron is optimistic about a return trip to Echo Park Speedway in Atlanta this weekend after running well there early in the race back in the spring with the updates, before a mid-race crash ended his day.
4: Atlanta actually was really optimistic when we went there in February because we had a lot of speed and a lot of maneuverability, and that didn't necessarily apply right away. So I think, we should be good there. It's going to be hotter and, more off-throttle time.
1: Byron last won in Atlanta in the summer race of 2023. I'm Kyle Rickey. This is NASCAR Hot Pass on the Motor Racing Network.
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6: A mix of clouds and sun today. Daytime highs approaching 79. North winds 5 to 10 miles per hour. 56 tonight. Tomorrow, 82. High temperatures reach up to 85 Friday with a slight chance of thunderstorms. 88, partly cloudy skies Saturday. That's your forecast. I'm weatherology meteorologist Paul Trombley. Get the latest weather updates online at MinnesotaDailyWeather.com. Right now, 66.
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0: Minnesota's all the country, Babe Country, 98.3. Jordan Davison, bar none. Going to do it for me. Kevin's in next. Take through the rest of this Wednesday. Battle of the Broads starts here, top of the hour. Bacon Barbecue versus Chicken Bacon Ranch. That runs till 1. Mississippi Music on the Lake Bemidji Waterfront tonight starts at 6. I'll chat with you tomorrow, bright and early at 6. We call it the morning stretch. Till then, we're Babe Country 98.3.
1: Good morning. I'm Jamie Dickerman with a market update on the Red River Farm Network. Grain markets mixed right now. Van On and Company's Christy Van On says a lot of different headlines are moving the market.
2: Yeah, we struggled early on yesterday, and then that midday model confirmed the heat, and then things started to perk back up. And so I don't know if the market's maybe waiting to see what that midday model, if it confirms the extended heat once again. But overall, the market just seems a little sluggish for corn. This isn't surprising. We almost got all the way to 50% retracement. That count was around 466. Off these futures, we got to 465 and three quarters. So it's not surprising. You probably had a lot of working orders around there to sell at the elevator on some retracement counts. I know we moved on marketing here yesterday, and so I just think that that's going to be a big sell pressure zone. Same with $12 for November futures. Got to 1204 here overnight trade and then fell off. So, you know, when you can rally back this hard, this quick, sometimes it does take a little bit of a pause. What I do know is those outside markets are on a wild ride right now with the fact that they've kind of said the peace deal with Iran is done.
1: We're looking at cattle markets sharply lower.
2: Yeah, I wonder if this doesn't have to do, one, with the stock market being down as hard as it is, and two, we broke some key support lines for deferred live cattle and feeder cattle, broke through the VPOC, broke through moving averages, and so I just think on a chart it does not look that good, does not help that the stock market's doing what it's doing.
1: That's Van On & Company's Christy Van On. Dow Jones Industrial Average right now is down 824 points at 52,100. Meanwhile, the crude is up 497 at 75.39 a barrel. 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
8: A mix of clouds and sun today. Daytime highs approaching 79. North winds 5 to 10 miles per hour. 56 tonight. Tomorrow, 82. High temperatures reach up to 85 Friday with a slight chance of thunderstorms. 88, partly cloudy skies Saturday. That's your forecast. I'm weatherology meteorologist Paul Trombley. Get the latest weather updates online at MinnesotaDailyWeather.com. Right now, 66.

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9: Sunshine mixed with clouds at times.
10: Today,
9: daytime highs approaching 79. Winds out of the north, 5 to 10 miles per hour. Clear skies tonight, lows level off around 57. Daytime highs approaching 82 tomorrow. Ample sunshine expected. And that's your forecast. I'm weatherology meteorologist Paul Frombly. Get the latest weather updates online at MinnesotaDailyWeather.com. Currently 68.
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6: Sunshine mixed with clouds at times
7: today.
6: Daytime highs approaching 79. Winds out of the north, 5 to 10 miles per hour. Clear skies tonight. Lows level off around 57. Daytime highs approaching 82 tomorrow. Ample sunshine expected. And that's your forecast. I'm weatherology meteorologist Paul Frombly. Get the latest weather updates online at MinnesotaDailyWeather.com. Currently 68.
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2: Good morning and welcome to the Red River Farm Network. My name is Toby Nason. This is your market update. Starting out, grain markets are trading mixed. Total Farm Marketing Brandon Doherty says the escalation in the Middle East is affecting the markets today.
3: Sure. I think there's maybe a few things going on. So, number one, President Trump has declared the ceasefire with Iran officially ended after there was a series of military strikes against Iran, and that was in response to Iranian strikes against vessels traveling through the Strait of Hormuz. So that has crude oil up about $3 to almost $5 a barrel. So relatively big move there, which is supporting soybean oil. Bean oil is up over 2 cents right now, so pretty big move higher there as well. And I think that's giving a little bit of a boost to beans, whereas corn and wheat are trending a little bit lower here this morning.
2: Cattle are sharply lower.
3: Yes, I did hear that the cash was maybe a little bit on the weaker side here. That's probably contributing to the downtrend. Box beef prices are also mixed. Yesterday, choice was down 71, select was only up 2 cents. So I would say that's not really helping the market right now. And now that we're past the 4th of July window, we may have seen demand having peaked, at least for the, in the short term.
2: That was Total Farm Marketing's Brandon Doherty looking at our corn futures starting slightly lower early Wednesday with outside forces likely to impact the trade. 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
4: This is Corn Matters, an update from the Minnesota Corn Growers Association. Minnesota Corn Public Policy Director Amanda Billick says there's been significant movement on federal policy affecting agriculture.
5: There was a really key decision at the U.S. Supreme Court reaffirming the Federal Insecticide and Fungicide Rodenticide Act, having uniform labels, which are the law for approved, you know, pesticide and other types of crop protection products. And that there would not need to be state level, like, kind of warning labels that are contrary to what EPA has.
4: Billick also says the Trump administration continues to push for year-round E15.
5: President Trump put forward his supplemental budget. It includes a request that the supplemental budget assistance package, include language that would codify or address the year-round E15 issue.
4: The mission of the Minnesota Corn Growers Association is to identify and promote opportunities for corn growers. That's because corn matters.
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9: Sunshine mixed with clouds at times.
10: Today,
9: daytime highs approaching 79. Winds out of the north, 5 to 10 miles per hour. Clear skies tonight, lows level off around 57. Daytime highs approaching 82 tomorrow. Ample sunshine expected. And that's your forecast. I'm weatherology meteorologist Paul Frombly. Get the latest weather updates online at MinnesotaDailyWeather.com. currently 68.
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1: This Sunday at Bemidji Speedway, it's Young Guns Night. Drivers under 20 will be introduced at intermission. Seven classes of racing will get underway at 5 p.m. Bemidji Speedway.
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3: News. I'm Gianna Gelosi.
4: We hit him very hard last night.
3: President Trump warning Iran that the U.S. was preparing for another night of strikes after saying he believes the ceasefire is over.
4: Probably hit him hard again tonight. I'll give him a little warning. We're going to hit him hard tonight.
3: The president speaking from a NATO summit in Turkey where he restated his need for control of Greenland and blasted European allies as hopeless. But the summit did come with some welcome news for Ukraine. Trump saying he's going to allow the country to produce Patriot air defense systems to protect itself from Russia.
5: I'm very happy that our side began to work on drone deal, and it's very good beginning.
3: Zelensky, alongside the president, Kentucky Governor Andy Beshear, asked Mitch McConnell's office to provide an update on the senator's health. The 84-year-old has been hospitalized for more than 3 weeks, and speculation continues to swirl. 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
11: 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A Bemidji man, 56-year-old Thomas J. Drift Sr., faces 5 felony charges, including child torture, after being accused of years of severe physical abuse towards his children, involving household items, strangulation, and exposure to methamphetamine. He was charged June 22nd, set to appear in court this past Monday. The child torture charge could lead to a 25-year prison sentence and a $35,000 fine. Investigators began their inquiry on April 30th, gathering accounts from Drift's children about the abuse. They reported being hit with objects and experiencing strangulation. Children also mentioned Drift's drug use, with one alleging he offered meth while he was high. Drift has prior domestic assault convictions in St. Louis County in 2010 and 2014. Two people injured in a two-vehicle crash, Highway 200 in Cass County last Thursday. Minnesota State Patrol responded about 4 p.m. A 2025 Nissan Pathfinder making a left turn when a Dodge Ram pickup trying to pass stopped vehicles collided with it. Jeffrey Wayne Umberger, a 40-year-old, and passenger Jaden Karen Breitkritz, age 16, both suffered non-life-threatening injuries, were taken to a hospital. These stories and more at MinnesotaDailyNews.com.
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12: 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Chastain makes it three wide. 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
12: 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Barely. 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
16: Sunshine mixed with clouds at times. This afternoon, daytime highs approaching 79. Winds out of the north, 5 to 10 miles per hour. Clear skies tonight, lows level off around 57. Bright sunshine expected tomorrow, highs level off around 82. And that's your forecast. I'm weatherology meteorologist Paul Frombly. Get the latest weather updates online at MinnesotaDailyWeather.com. Currently 69.
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7: Sunshine mixed with clouds at times this afternoon. Daytime highs approaching 79. Winds out of the north, 5 to 10 miles per hour. Clear skies tonight, lows level off around 57. Bright sunshine expected tomorrow, highs level off around 82. And that's your forecast. I'm weatherology meteorologist Paul Frombly. Get the latest weather updates online at minnesotadailyweather.com. Currently 69.
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2: You can tell when family members are sick, even if they say they feel fine. They just don't behave right. Well, animals aren't much different. Dee Griffin is with the University of Nebraska's Great Plains Veterinary Educational Center. He says when cattle feel ill, they are genetically programmed to do everything they can to not look sick. In the food chain, if an animal looks sick, predators consider it easy prey. Griffin says to get to know your cattle when they're calves, spend some time with them so they trust you and not hide.
6: Kneel down. When you kneel down, you change your physical presence. So those calves will come up and try to sniff at you. Move slow, avoid loud noises, those kinds of things. And spend enough time with them that when you step in the pen, they don't spook and all run to the back. Such that when you walk in the pen, they'll look at you with those eyes about, I don't feel good today. Can you help me?
2: Griffin says cattle will look depressed, hold their heads down, and not eat much. Their appetite usually goes down before their temperatures go up. Griffin advises cattle owners to keep a stethoscope handy. He says you can see animals breathe, but listening to the air move inside them helps you determine if you're dealing with a respiratory illness.
6: When they're breathing fast, it may be because they have pneumonia, or it may be that they're just excited. And if they're breathing really fast, you hear the air a little bit louder. But if they have inflammation, when the blood moves into their lungs, as the airways change, that air turbulence becomes much louder, almost like you're trying to whistle.
2: The longer it takes to get them treated, the greater the complications. 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I'll see you in the country.
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9: Sunshine mixed with clouds at times this afternoon. Daytime highs approaching 79. Winds out of the north, 5 to 10 miles per hour. Clear skies tonight, lows level off around 57. Bright sunshine expected tomorrow, highs level off around 82. And that's your forecast. I'm weatherology meteorologist Paul Frombly. Get the latest weather updates online at MinnesotaDailyWeather.com. Currently 69.

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2: Did you know that 10% of married women say they don't have a close female friend? And that means a lot of wives have no support outside the home when times are tough inside the home. For a happier, healthier marriage, author Jen Weaver suggests that wives identify their wife style. There are two categories, frayed and braided. The frayed wife is worn out because she's trying to hold everything together herself. She believes she needs to have all the answers as a mom and all the answers as a wife. She gives to others but doesn't make time for herself. She's tired and feels lonely and unappreciated. The solution for the frayed wife is to become a braided wife, a woman who has female friends she can rely on for support, for wisdom, or for a shoulder to cry on. Like the proverb which says, a cord of three strands is not easily broken, the braided wife has strands of friendship weaving through her life. Ladies, you're under a lot of pressure as a wife and mom, and there's no such thing as a day off, and you probably go days without hearing so much as a thank you. Who could better understand the stress you're under than another wife and mom? That's exactly why women have an opportunity to be a force for good in each other's lives. Braided wives can celebrate each other when times are good and support each other when times are tough. Every woman needs a close friend to lean on in life. For Focus on the Family, I'm Jim Daly.
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8: Sunshine mixed with clouds at times this afternoon, with daytime highs approaching 77. Winds out of the north, 5 to 10 miles per hour. Clear skies tonight, lows level off around 57. Ample sunshine expected tomorrow, highs level off around 82. That's your forecast. I'm weatherology meteorologist Paul Trombley. Get the latest weather updates online at minnesotadailyweather.com. Right now, 71.
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5: Sunshine mixed with clouds at times this afternoon, with daytime highs approaching 77. Winds out of the north, 5 to 10 miles per hour. Clear skies tonight, lows level off around 57. Ample sunshine expected tomorrow, highs level off around 82. That's your forecast. I'm weatherology meteorologist Paul Trombley. Get the latest weather updates online at MinnesotaDailyWeather.com. Right now, 71.

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0: Good afternoon. I'm Jamie Dickerman with the market update on the Red River Farm Network. Well, the markets ended up closing mostly lower in the grain markets today. Kind of a back-and-forth trading day. It's according to Northern Crops Marketing and Investments President Brad Paulson.
1: Yeah, we were higher overnight and gave way to profit-taking in the middle of the day. China continues to shop around and buy a few more beans. I think the overnight trade was helped by crude oil, was up as much as $5 a barrel, now up $3.30 a barrel. That kind of helped propel the grains a little higher overnight, too. But, again, we've had a pretty good run to the upside here since the June crop report on June 30th. And we do have another crop report on Friday, which they'll use those acres and stocks and put a trend line yield or some kind of yield in corn, soybeans, and spring wheat, and will likely adjust the winter wheat yields a little bit, probably downwards in the case of the hard red winter wheat.
0: Back and forth cattle trade.
1: Yeah, the feeders did close plus, maybe tribute to that, to that late kind of break in corn. Also, you know, the cattle market was probably getting a little overdone to the downside. Cash market looks a little heavy. Holiday beef movement was disappointing over the 4th of July weekend. The cash trade was talking, you know, either side of 250, versus 258 a week or 10 days ago.
0: Northern Crops Marketing and Investments President, Brad Paulson. Supporting agriculture's business, this is the Red River Farm Network.
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6: Sunshine mixed with clouds at times this afternoon, with daytime highs approaching 77. Winds out of the north, 5 to 10 miles per hour. Clear skies tonight, lows level off around 57. Ample sunshine expected tomorrow. Highs level off around 82. That's your forecast. I'm Weatherology meteorologist Paul Trombley. Get the latest weather updates online at MinnesotaDailyWeather.com. Right now, 71.

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1: This Sunday at Bemidji Speedway, it's Young Guns Night. Drivers under 20 will be introduced at intermission. Seven classes of racing will get underway at 5 p.m. Bemidji Speedway.
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2: 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An hour. Just be glad you're not a train system enduring 16 weeks of extreme temperature fluctuations from 125 degrees Fahrenheit to 0 degrees. 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
7: Sunshine mixed with clouds at times this afternoon, with daytime highs approaching 77. Winds out of the north, 5 to 10 miles per hour. Lows dip down to about 56. Tonight, mainly clear skies. Daytime highs approaching 82 tomorrow. Ample sunshine expected. That's your forecast. I'm weatherology meteorologist Paul Trombley. Get the latest weather updates online at minnesotadailyweather.com. Right now, it's 73 degrees.
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6: Sunshine mixed with clouds at times this afternoon, with daytime highs approaching 77. Winds out of the north, 5 to 10 miles per hour. Lows dip down to about 56. Tonight, mainly clear skies. Daytime highs approaching 82 tomorrow. Ample sunshine expected. That's your forecast. I'm weatherology meteorologist Paul Frombly. Get the latest weather updates online at minnesotadailyweather.com. Right now, it's 73 degrees.
7: Crank it up.
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7: Sunshine mixed with clouds at times this afternoon, with daytime highs approaching 77. Winds out of the north, 5 to 10 miles per hour. Lows dip down to about 56. Tonight, mainly clear skies. Daytime highs approaching 82 tomorrow. Ample sunshine expected. That's your forecast. I'm weatherology meteorologist Paul Trombley. Get the latest weather updates online at minnesotadailyweather.com. Right now, it's 73 degrees.
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0: say so. Minnesota's all hit country, Babe Country 98.3. 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
2: Fox News, I'm Tom Graham. The U.S. carrying out a series of strikes against Iranian targets. The Pentagon says it was in retaliation for Tehran targeting commercial vessels in the Strait of Hormuz. Fox's Mike Tobin.
3: The strikes we saw last night were increased intensity. 8 times as many targets were hit compared to 12 days ago, the last time the U.S. hit Iran responding to attacks on shipping.
2: President Trump says the ceasefire with Iran is over. Fewer people are getting killed on U.S. roadways.
4: The number of U.S. traffic-related deaths fell to its lowest rate in the first quarter of this year. That's from figures being published now by the National Highway Traffic Safety Administration. Their report, titled Crash Stats, show that statistically 7,700 people were killed in traffic crashes in the first few months of this year, 2026, and that is a decrease of more than 4%.
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10: Laney, bottom of the racetrack. Chastain makes it 3 wide. He'd like to take a spot here on the backstretch.
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11: Ross Chastain shot out of a cannon from the 6th starting spot. He has already moved up to 2nd.
10: Here comes Larson, just like I said. He'll try to get the lead on those new tires really fast. He's going to pull it off in 3. He'll try it in 2. Barely squeezes ahead of Hamlin.
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13: Here's the latest from MinnesotaDailyNews.com. A Bemidji man, 56-year-old Thomas J. Drift Sr., faces 5 felony charges, including child torture, after being accused of years of severe physical abuse towards his children, involving household items, strangulation, and exposure to methamphetamine. He was charged June 22nd, set to appear in court this past Monday. The child torture charge could lead to a 25-year prison sentence and a $35,000 fine. Investigators began their inquiry on April 30th, gathering accounts from Drift's children about the abuse. They reported being hit with objects and experiencing strangulation. Children also mentioned Drift's drug use, with one alleging he offered meth while he was high. Drift has prior domestic assault convictions in St. Louis County in 2010 and 2014. 2 people injured in a 2-vehicle crash, Highway 200 in Cass County last Thursday. Minnesota State Patrol responded about 4 p.m. A 2025 Nissan Pathfinder making a left turn when a Dodge Ram pickup trying to pass stopped vehicles collided with it. Jeffrey Wayne Umberger, a 40-year-old, and passenger Jaden Karen Breitkritz, age 16, both suffered non-life-threatening injuries, were taken to a hospital. These stories and more, MinnesotaDailyNews.com.
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15: Sunshine mixed with clouds at times this afternoon, with daytime highs approaching 77. Winds out of the north, 5 to 10 miles per hour. Lows dip down to about 56. Tonight, mainly clear skies. Daytime highs approaching 82 tomorrow. Ample sunshine expected. That's your forecast. I'm weatherology meteorologist Paul Trombley. Get the latest weather updates online at MinnesotaDailyWeather.com. Right now, 74.
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3: Sunshine mixed with clouds at times this afternoon, with daytime highs approaching 77. Winds out of the north, 5 to 10 miles per hour. Lows dip down to about 56. Tonight, mainly clear skies. Daytime highs approaching 82 tomorrow. Ample sunshine expected. That's your forecast. I'm weatherology meteorologist Paul Trombley. Get the latest weather updates online at MinnesotaDailyWeather.com. Right now, 74.
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8: Sunshine mixed with clouds at times this afternoon, with daytime highs approaching 77. Winds out of the north, 5 to 10 miles per hour. Lows dip down to about 56. Tonight, mainly clear skies. Daytime highs approaching 82 tomorrow. Ample sunshine expected. That's your forecast. I'm weatherology meteorologist Paul Trombley. Get the latest weather updates online at MinnesotaDailyWeather.com. Right now, 74.

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2: This is a Fox News alert. I'm Kevin Uretsky, Fox News. U.S. Central Command announcing that strikes have resumed on Iran following an initial wave on Monday evening. Here's what President Trump had to say at the NATO summit earlier today.
3: I think it's going to go very quickly. They hit a couple of ships, and so we hit them much harder. When they hit, we hit 10 times harder. You know, we hit much harder than they do. We have a lot better equipment than they do.
2: Again, the U.S. renewing strikes against Iran today. Vice President Vance in Milwaukee today talking about the administration's work to combat fraud against state and federal health care programs.
4: 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That's all we're trying to do.
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10: 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The first 6 months of the Minnesota paid leave program, about 75,000 people have been approved for benefits that help workers take time off for bonding with children, personal health, or family care. Dean Commissioner Vad Valerik stated that the program is running well and meeting its goals. Signed into law by Governor Walz in 2023, the program aims to support families in Minnesota. Most workers are eligible for paid time off during qualifying events, and early data shows participation from a wide range of the workforce. About $600 million has already been paid out, with an average weekly benefit of $1,083. Funding comes from a designated benefit account, and premiums are collected from businesses and employees. 44% of applicants live outside the 7-county Twin Cities metro area. 64% of applicants are women. Northwest Minnesota had the lowest percentage of applicants in any area in the state at just 15%. These stories and more, MinnesotaDailyNews.com.
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15: Lows dip down to about 56 tonight under mainly clear skies. North winds 5 to 10 miles per hour. Tomorrow, 82. Tomorrow night, lows around 59. Highs around 84 Friday with a chance of thunderstorms. 88, a mix of clouds and sun Saturday. And that's your forecast. I'm weatherology meteorologist Paul Frombly. Get the latest weather updates online at MinnesotaDailyWeather.com. Currently 77.
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2: NASCAR Cup Series drivers Shane Van Gisbergen and Austin Hill will not be penalized following their on-track actions Sunday at Chicagoland. The two have a history dating back to 2024 that boiled over again with SVG spinning out the RCR driver and Hill later hitting SVG's trackhouse entry. NASCAR officials pored over lap-by-lap data and radio transmissions but agreed that SVG's contact was questionable, but there was no definitive intent. Hill's retaliation was seen as emotion in the moment and let it go. NASCAR VP of Competition Elton Sawyer plans to meet with the duo on Saturday before Sunday's race in Atlanta. I'm Susie Armstrong. This is NASCAR Today on the Motor Racing Network.
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8: Lows dip down to about 56 tonight under mainly clear skies, north winds 5 to 10 miles per hour. Tomorrow, 82. Tomorrow night, lows around 59. Highs around 84 Friday with a chance of thunderstorms. 88, a mix of clouds and sun Saturday. And that's your forecast. I'm weatherology meteorologist Paul Frombly. Get the latest weather updates online at MinnesotaDailyWeather.com. 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
1: 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We're going to take a peek at the forecast. We'll do that next
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7: Lows dip down to about 56 tonight under mainly clear skies. North winds 5 to 10 miles per hour. Tomorrow, 82. Tomorrow night, lows around 59. Highs around 84 Friday with a chance of thunderstorms. 88, a mix of clouds and sun Saturday. And that's your forecast. I'm weatherology meteorologist Paul Frombly. Get the latest weather updates online at minnesotadailyweather.com. Currently 77.
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2: Fox News, I'm Tom Graham. President Trump says the ceasefire with Iran is over. CENTCOM announcing another round of strikes after claiming Tehran attacked international commercial vessels.
3: For a second consecutive night, U.S. forces are carrying out airstrikes inside Iran. This is something that President Trump said earlier here at a NATO summit in Ankara, Turkey, that would probably happen in response to Iran targeting those three commercial vessels in the Strait of Hormuz.
2: Fox's Lucas Tomlinson. Kentucky Governor Andy Beshear wants an update on Senator Mitch McConnell's health. The Republican has been hospitalized for weeks.
4: Since McConnell was admitted to a hospital in mid-June after being found unconscious at his home, few specifics have been given by the senator's staff on his current condition. A spokesperson confirmed he is still in the hospital and working with his staff on legislation.
2: Fox's Grinnell Scott, America's listening to Fox News.
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13: Here's the latest from MinnesotaDailyNews.com. Man who drowned in Lake Mobile last Friday has been identified as 23-year-old Matthew James Rada of Maple Grove. Exited the boat and went under the water and never resurfaced. Lakes Area Dive Team recovered his body about 3 hours later. An autopsy is still being planned. Meanwhile, an adult female was pronounced dead after being pulled from a lake east of Bemidji on Monday. Beltrami County Emergency Communications Center received a call about 4:05 p.m. Monday afternoon reporting someone being removed from the water and appeared to be unresponsive near the Mission Road Bridge. Beltrami County deputies, Leech Lake Tribal Police officers, Leech Lake Ambulance were dispatched to the area. A bystander and a Leech Lake Tribal Police officer were able to remove the adult female from the water and began life-saving efforts. The female was transported by ambulance to an area hospital. Life-saving efforts continued. The female was ultimately pronounced dead. Female transported to a funeral home for an autopsy. Location of the incident on Lake Andrusia is an area commonly used as a swimming beach. The female was reportedly swimming when she became unresponsive. Both cases remain under investigation. These stories and more at MinnesotaDailyNews.com.
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18: Big Country weather.
19: Lows dip down to about 56 tonight under mainly clear skies. North winds 5 to 10 miles per hour. Tomorrow, 82. Tomorrow night, lows around 59. Highs around 84 Friday with a chance of thunderstorms. 88, a mix of clouds and sun Saturday. And that's your forecast. I'm weatherology meteorologist Paul Frombly. Get the latest weather updates online at minnesotadailyweather.com. Right now, it's 75 degrees.
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5: Lows dip down to about 56. Tonight, under mainly clear skies, north winds 5 to 10 miles per hour. Tomorrow, 82. Tomorrow night, lows around 59. Highs around 84 Friday with a chance of thunderstorms. 88, a mix of clouds and sun Saturday. And that's your forecast. I'm weatherology meteorologist Paul Frombly. Get the latest weather updates online at MinnesotaDailyWeather.com. Right now, it's 75 degrees.
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0: Minnesota's all-hit country, Babe Country 98.3. It's a free ticket weekend coming up this weekend. You could win tickets to Midsummer Music Fest and to Nickelodeon Universe. All you have to do to get in to win is text the word NEVER to 218-444-1037. 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
1: Okay, so you're on hold, and being on hold is never fun. 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Or an air conditioner getting doused with 5 inches of rain. An hour. Just be glad you're not a Trane system enduring 16 weeks of extreme temperature fluctuations from 125 degrees Fahrenheit to 0 degrees. 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
6: Lows dip down to about 56. Tonight, under mainly clear skies, north winds, 5 to 10 miles per hour. Tomorrow, 82. Tomorrow night, lows around 59. Highs around 84 Friday, with a chance of thunderstorms. 88, a mix of clouds and sun Saturday. And that's your forecast. I'm weatherology meteorologist Paul Frombly. Get the latest weather updates online at MinnesotaDailyWeather.com. Right now, it's 75 degrees.

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3: Welcome back to NASCAR Live. We once again close the show by continuing to celebrate the life and legacy of Kyle Busch. In February, Rowdy was the man to beat at Echo Park Speedway in the NASCAR Craftsman Truck Series. Kyle had his work cut out for him, though, as he had to hold off teammate Carson Hocevar in the final laps.
4: Stenhouse leads the bottom line for the final time down the backstretch.
5: Kyle Busch, the all-time leader in the NASCAR Craftsman Truck Series, with Carson Hocevar behind him. Gio Ruggiero in third. Busch takes him to the top of the racetrack. Rhodes looks low. He's going to run out of time.
6: Hocevar walked it up the racetrack. Ben Rhodes gets to his inside, but it's all going to happen behind Kyle Busch. Checkered flag is out. Kyle Busch has won the NASCAR Craftsman Truck Series race here at Echo Park Speedway. It's the Freight Racing 208, and it goes to Kyle Busch.
3: Folks, that's all the time we have for you for this week. I'd like to thank Chase Briscoe and Daniel Hemrick for joining us. I'm Mike Bagley. 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
8: Lows dip down to about 56 tonight under mainly clear skies. North winds 5 to 10 miles per hour. Tomorrow, 82. Tomorrow night, lows around 59. Highs around 84 Friday with a chance of thunderstorms. 88, a mix of clouds and sun Saturday. And that's your forecast. I'm weatherology meteorologist Paul Frombly. Get the latest weather updates online at minnesotadailyweather.com. Currently, it's 77 degrees.
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